0: El Trastero, con Luis López.
1: This town's a drag. No drugs, heat's on. Dried up, mad cops. Draw guns, flat top. Kill buzz, ain't it a drag? No drugs, straight laced. Straight up, my last good lover's gone.

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